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Happy Aloha Sunday, family. Happy Father's Day. Huge shout out to everybody who pulled up to Waikiki at the International Marketplace for the Aloha Tequila and Arts.

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Coming up in the queue, we got some YG Marley. But right now, Ehukai, Moloka'i Slide, Island 98.5.

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But right now, shout out to all the

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Shayla Torres officially clocking in. Happy Father's Day to all of you hardworking, wonderful fathers out there. I'll be here hanging out until 10 o'clock tonight. Nothing but good vibes. To kick off my shift, here's UB40.

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That's Wavy with Time right here on Island 98.5. A big shout out to all the wonderful, hardworking dads out there. 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Guys, it kicks off at 5 o'clock. 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
2: Not Big Hole, but no worries. It's Shayla Torres here on this Father's Day, and I got you covered. To kick it off, it goes to High Water. 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

It's the homies Rebel Soldiers taking that fourth spot with their newest release. It's called Superstar. In today's iHeartRadio Eyelid 5 at 5, we're just getting started. At number 3, here's Kanaka Faya and Brada Hoods, Morning Sun.

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Seven Sons and Fia with Cotton Candy. A big shout out to all of the amazing, hardworking dads out there. Happy Father's Day. You know, local fathers, pretty easy to celebrate them on Father's Day. Maybe some barbecue, some beers in the hand, a nice beach day. There you go. Happy Father's Day. Keeping it going. Here's Small Axe and Jatomic. It's lovely.

Island 98.5, Hawaii's number one reggae station, 808 and Top Shakas with Midnight Lover. Hey, big shout out to all of you amazing, hardworking dads out there. Happy Father's Day. Hope you're all having a beautiful day. It's Shayla Torres. Hanging out until 10 o'clock tonight. I got you covered. Guys, coming up next, we got the newest release from Vitals 808. Right here, kicking off this 6 o'clock hour with some Bob Marley.

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1: Au hea vale o kou I nā kama o ia aina nei. 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

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Happy Father's Day. 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It's Shayla Torres keeping it going with Rebel Soldiers. Back to my roots.

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You're listening to Ala 98.5. Hey, a big shout out to all of you amazing, hardworking dads out there. Happy Father's Day. It's Shayla Torres hanging out until 10 o'clock tonight. I got you covered. We're keeping it going with some Common Kings.

Some revolution. We appreciate you tuning in. You're listening to Island 98.5, Hawaii's number one reggae station. It's Shayla Torres hanging out until 10 o'clock tonight. I got you covered. We're keeping it going. Here's Lickle Jordy with My Girl.

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You're listening to Ala 98.5. And hope all the amazing dads had a beautiful day today. Happy Father's Day, everyone. Check it out. We always have exciting things that are coming up. If you don't already do so, stay connected by giving us a follow on Instagram at Ala 98.5 FM.

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That's Seven Sons and Fia with Cotton Candy. Guys, coming up next, we got the newest release from Vitals 808. Right here, kicking off this 9 o'clock hour, you can't go wrong with a good throwback. Here's some 3+.

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0: It's a whole vibe with this one right here. Lomez Brown, it's called Cruise. You're listening to Island 98.5, Hawaii's number one reggae station. It's Shayla Torres cruising them on this Sunday night. Happy Father's Day. Guys, check it out. 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
10: Ladies and gentlemen, can I please have your attention? Stop what you're doing and listen.
11: Yo, yo, good morning. Everybody. Everybody just clap. Yeah, it doesn't sound the same with just both of us. Eh?
12: I know, right?
11: We need that third wheeler. Where's she stand?
12: I think she had a rough weekend, bro.
11: Oh, it was one of those, huh?
12: Yes. Obviously.
11: Enjoying her mother Father's Day.
12: Nothing wrong with that, bro. She probably, you know, I don't know what her situation is, but she probably went and hung out with her dad for a little bit. If, you know, I mean, like I said, I don't know her family life.
11: Yeah.
12: But I'm sure she found something to do, went to the sandbar or something, you know. Friday was a holiday.
11: That's right. Something fun and exciting, huh?
12: True.
11: Hey, what'd you get into, man? What'd you do for Father's Day?
12: Okay, so for Father's Day, us guys went to one brunch.
11: Oh, nice.
12: Yeah, just me and the wife, you know, and chill. Because we empty nesters there now, so I had pancakes, bacon. She had on special omelet with, it wasn't all you can eat, but what do you call? It was an interesting weekend. We had this guy came over to, you know, we're going to have some home improvements done.
11: Yeah.
12: And, if I'm being honest, we had a light colored skin fellow come over and said, well, listen, we can do exactly what you folks need. It's going to be about $7,000.
11: Oh, that's it.
12: Yeah. Oh, that's all. Okay. Then, not making this up, Latino guy comes over. I mean, measure out everything. Maybe you can do for, I don't know, 1,200, 1,250, you know? And I'm like, mira, pero mi esposa es colombiana, And he said, oh, I can do it for 1,000. Like,
11: oh,
12: right on,
11: bro. Brothers can hook them up, man.
12: Just like when our landscaper comes, right?
11: Mm.
12: Like, we got the best looking lawn on the block. Because we tell our guy in Tagalog, right, what we'll do.
11: Bro, they always do them the best, I tell you,
12: they
11: man.
12: They do.
11: It's like, I ever need any home improvements done. You just ask the neighbors, man.
12: Yeah, you know, bro. You always know it.
11: There's always that one guy on the block who just knows how to do every single thing, man.
12: Yup.
11: You need your drywall done. You paint your house, fix your car.
12: That's right.
13: See, all I need is just one container of spackle. 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Boom, finish, bro.
11: Done.
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11: 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Greg Hammer, you went out to a brunch for Father's Day this weekend.
12: Yes, I did.
11: What did I do, man? I pulled out some steaks, right? I was on barbecue. Well, actually, the plan was I was on defrosted steaks. Uh-huh. And then one of the kids was going to barbecue. Ah. So, you know, I sat around and I just kind of waited. You know, breakfast came around and lunch came around. Then dinner time came around. I realized nobody was even home to cook the steaks, bro.
12: Right, the steaks started turning brown on the counter because you got to defrost them. And you went,
11: yeah.
12: What's going on here? So then, fun, you kids.
11: So then I go check my phone, expecting a bunch of texts from my kids. You know, love you, sure. Dad, all the kind of stuff. I didn't get one of them till like 8:30.
12: Really? Last night. Wow.
11: I wasn't going to remind them. You know what I mean?
12: Yeah. Is that wrong?
11: I don't know.
12: To remind your kids, you know, just reach out. Hey, how you? You know, just to see if they would remember that it's Father's Day. Just to text them and go like, hey, how's it? How are you doing today? How's everything?
11: Do the random check-in.
12: Happy Sunday. Yeah. Just checking in with you, kid. Yeah. You know what I mean?
11: But, hey, you know, man, I guess they get busy, bro. They get busy. So.
12: Sure. Of course.
11: Yeah.
12: You know what I mean? They gotta recuperate from Saturday night.
11: Right. So, hopefully when I get home today, the steaks is cooked.

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1: Yes, yes.
0: That picture she sent to the chat, though, man, it is. if Monday had a definition, there you go.
1: It would be it.
0: Always tell when it's laundry day around a radio station, man. We're busting out the band shirts today.
1: It's true.
0: Yeah.
1: It's true. I see that.
0: Right on, man.
1: That's awesome.
0: Brother Walt, Caval, cuz, appreciate it. You know, you can always tell, man, when it's laundry day.
1: Yep.
0: That's when we bust out.
1: You're wearing station stuff. You're wearing, you know, band swag. You know what I mean?
0: Right.
1: Bruh.
0: It's like, man, hey, always fresh and brand new, too, because the band swag usually stays inside the bag.
1: In the package, yeah.
0: Until it's laundry day, you

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2: Should we give her another 20 minutes to wake up?
3: I mean, whatever. It is what it is, you know?
1: Good morning.
2: In the building. What's happening?
4: You know, my mother called me. She's like, are you not working today?
2: Mm. Oh, she's
4: like, I don't hear you.
2: I know. I was giving you the time to kind of wake up and trickle in here after a couple songs. And then I was over there like, hey, where's the kid, man?
3: Yeah.
2: Good morning. Yeah, what happened? How did you celebrate your mother Father's Day?
4: My mother Father Day? I went to the West Side and I spent dinner with my family. With my family.
2: Pops of that. Right.
3: Oh, yeah. Nice.
4: You know, you'd be surprised how many people go to Chili's.
2: Oh, is that where you guys went?
4: We did. And every time I go to Chili's, let me tell you, it's always enough time that has passed that it's a whole new menu and I don't know what to order.
3: Sure.
2: So what'd you order?
4: I ordered the shrimp fajitas.
2: Right on.
4: Yeah, it was pretty good. Yeah. I more so was like into the iced tea. They had watermelon iced tea and it was so good. I was like, ooh, I love this seasonal stuff. It's just never around forever. But yeah, and I tried Pilates for the first time this weekend.
2: You were mentioning something about that last week.
4: Yes. Oh my God, let me tell you, when I laugh, my belly hurts. And like it wants to keep the core in. It was so, yeah.
2: So, I don't know, what are you guys doing Pilates? Like,
4: this one wasn't on a reformer, so it wasn't on those table things. This one was just on a straight mat, and it was like a heated thing. And all we did was just continuous, like, hit workouts.
2: Now, what do you mean, hit? Like curls?
4: HIIT.
2: Oh,
4: but yeah, we did curls, we did leg workouts, it was like a full body. And I haven't sweat like that in probably so long, and it was so good.
2: So you're going back, awesome. You're going to do another
4: one? I'm kind of like addicted. Like, it was like very killer, but like in a good
3: crack.
4: Way. Yes.
3: Okay, cool.
4: I now know what it feels
3: highly
4: like.
3: Highly addictive. Highly addictive.
4: Yeah.
2: Maybe we should try it out, Greg.
3: No, dude, I'm telling you, I've seen the Pilates thing on the, and the machine thing is called the reformer, right?
4: Mm-hmm.
3: I saw a video years ago of one of those things folding up on this lady, and I was like, nah,
4: see, that
3: kind of
4: scares me. I like the beginner with the mat where there's no moving things.
3: Right.
4: Yeah, but it honestly, like, it really tested my mobility and, like, my balance.
2: Because you're not that mobile.
4: No, right. My joints are very tight. Like, I need some, like, what is it called?
2: You need some yoga, bro. That's what you need in your life, man. Or the kind of
3: ballet.
2: The ballet. Or what's the Chinese stretching where they go out there and they whack themselves.
3: Tai Chi.
2: There you go.
4: Whoa.
3: Yeah, whack themselves.
2: You see that guy. They go out there, they whack their arms, right? They whack their chest.
4: That's supposed to, like, get the body.
3: It's supposed to get your blood flowing, apparently. I don't know. I've seen it done, but I don't relish, like, whacking myself and then standing on one leg. You know what I mean?
4: Yeah.
3: I just can't see myself doing that.
2: Let's bring Hurricane T back in here. She slapped me like she did last week.
3: I don't kid
4: you're
3: you,
4: so
3: bro.
4: Confident.
3: That was something, man.
4: I love it.
2: I tell you, hey, I'm ready for another 20%, man. I was begging her. Did we post a video? Did that go up?

0: Bro.
1: You should have flopped a little bit. Gave it a little more. Yeah.
0: You like getting knocked out by one hit. It's up to you, bro.
2: Hey, no, listen. I grew up with two sisters, man. Dinner time. Yeah. I got knocked out. Bruh. Sometimes when you're reaching for the last chicken wing, they bite your hand clean off. Hey, I know what it's like to get hit by a girl.
1: You come between a girl and food.
0: Though my auntie, she was the craziest at the dinner table, man. My auntie Helen, she would literally, like, if she got upset, she would throw a fork and, like, literally had it sticking in my dad's arm one time.
2: Wow.
0: Yeah, pretty good, huh?
2: Bruh, that's awesome.
0: Yeah, wow, man. Bruh, I'll be throwing like 100 times at the axe throw. I can't even get them stuck once.
2: Bruh, we used to use a rubber band, the spool from the thread, and barbecue stick.
0: I know what, make one bow and arrow.
2: Yeah, you make one.
0: Shooter.
2: I stuck somebody in the ankle one time when I was a kid.
1: Oh, my God.
2: Bruh, it was, dangerous fun. We used to do stuff like that when we were kids. If it couldn't get you killed, we wouldn't do
0: it. That's right. On the edge.
2: That's right. Gentlemen.
3: 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It's the Wake Up Crew on Island 98.5.
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1: You know, because sometimes everybody needs a little Portuguese in them. Straight, huh? Thoughts of Portuguese.
2: With a key, we unlock the door to imagination. 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A dimension where you realize that you're so Portuguese that you think that teachers that don't fart in public are considered private tutors.
1: Thoughts of Portuguese.
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2: Oh, brah. 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You was tardy today, but yet you came with the heat.
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2: That's a tough one, man.
1: The Portuguese brain working overtime right now, man. Thoughts of Portuguese.
3: If a mime gets arrested, does he have the right to remain silent?
2: See, look at that. Bruh.
1: That's okay. You like make that guy talk, yeah?
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0: 98.5, it's the Wake Up Crew. Right over there to my left, your right, the six-figure Slim Shady Shay Shay.
1: Good morning.
0: In the building. What up, girl? Good morning.
1: What's
0: Look
1: up?
0: At you. What's up, dude?
1: Oh,
0: yeah, I just did some Pilates over the weekend. Drinking my matcha.
1: I feel like I definitely got like 2% of the wine taken off.
0: Yeah, yeah, right. You're down to 12% now, kid.
2: I don't kid you.

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3: Yo, Wake Up Crew, man. We got some cool tickets to give away this morning. To go check out the... Well, it's hosted by The Green, right, Shay?
4: Yes. It's hosted by The Green, so that's the... Is it Ma'o?
3: Yeah, sure. Hey, you're 15% Hawaiian.
4: There's an Okina
3: Hawaiian
4: in it, so... So yeah, it's a pair of tickets. It's going to be The Green's nonprofit launch party hosted by The Green with a special performance by Shantae at The Republic Friday, June 26th.
3: That's right, man. I'm going to be there hosting that too. And what's cool about this nonprofit is that they were telling me it's actually raising funds for like local artists like that.
4: To help them.
3: You know, it's hard to travel and, you know, step out of town and go do tours or whatnot. So this kind of raises money and kind of helps those up and coming artists, which is super cool.
4: And also production crews as well, which is pretty cool.
3: So 808-296-9850, call in now, give you a chance to win these tickets, man. The Green, you guys got any favorite songs from The Green? They got so much, bro.
5: Mine is Chocolate and...
3: Oh, Roses.
5: Chocolate and Roses. Yeah.
4: I like the chocolate.
5: Chocolate and Roses.
3: Well, what kind of chocolate? What's your go-to chocolate?
5: That's easy, bro. Huh? Sexual chocolate.
3: All right, then. Call in now. 808-296-9850. Give you guys a chance to win these tickets to go check out this awesome event happening this Friday, hosted by The Green. You know how they say that, though? How they, like, hosted by The Green.
5: Hosted. Right. That means they might play, probably not, but always get chance,
3: Yo, it's Island 98.5. Good morning. Who this is?
6: Take it easy, Roy.
3: Hey, Roy,
6: something, Roy. Roy is my boyfriend's name. Roy.
3: Is it?
6: You said you'd never call me at work.
3: Roy, this is... Roy, stop calling Bubbles at work. But yeah, you can call in for those tickets. Just not you, Roy. Oh, man, so many...
4: When you guys call in, make sure you know what you're calling in for.
3: Right.
5: Yeah.
3: I was saying, but by Allah, my wife, who these guys?
4: I don't know. You and call me.
3: Unreal, Bob. Why are you calling me Shirley in the morning? Who this?
4: Why are you calling my chick?
6: Roy.
5: Why are you calling my chick?
4: You know what? I'm actually here for Roy.
5: No, do people even say that anymore? My chick.
4: Or do
5: they say,
4: so.
5: This is my girl. This is my lady, bro. This is my bae. This is my boo.
4: I mean, I've heard worse.
3: Old lady.
5: What are you, a biker?
3: Boss, over there, okay, I was talking about old lady.
5: Yeah. That's old school. Just like how when a local girl is, guys, I went going to kind of Cheesecake Factory, my old man.
3: My old man, my old lady.
6: Old man, he stick me with a tab.
4: Do people in Hawaii use that?
3: Oh, yeah.
4: Old man. I've heard the other half. Yeah.
3: Old man. Pops.
4: But there's significant other?
5: Old man can be either. It can be either your significant other.
6: Oh, this is my old man.
5: From a lady. Or it can mean your dad. Oh, this is my old man.
3: It's how you know say it.
4: It's the tone, right?
3: Right. So try it again. Yeah. Go ahead. My old man.
4: That's my old man.
3: Okay.
4: Who am I describing?
3: Your old man.
4: Which one your is that? Man. My dad or my daddy?
3: It's up to
5: It's your old man.
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0: 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Good morning. Who this is?
5: Allie. Yeah.
0: All right, Allie, good morning. Got a shot for you to win some tickets right now to go check out this awesome event happening this Friday, hosted by the Green, Mrs. Sean performing. And all we got to do, Allie, is play
6: Man or Man.
0: Bring in your host, Bubbles. Come on in.
6: Good morning, everybody. Welcome to Man or Mahu, the game that is so easy to play. 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
6: 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On the phone, we have Allie. Good morning, Allie.
5: Morning.
6: Okay, here we go. Don't sound too excited, okay? Here we go. Now, I'm going to give you some names, and you just have to tell me if they're Man or Mahu. Here we go. Kulo.
0: Abby, that's you. That's you, Abby.
5: Mahu.
6: Han Akuso.
5: Mahu.
6: Lou Sanus.
5: What was that?
6: Lou Sanus.
5: Man.
6: You know what? You got two!
0: Yay!
1: Wow.
0: Congratulations, Allie!
5: Yeah! Yay!
0: You got yourself some tickets to go check out this awesome event going down this Friday for the Green. They'll be hosting it. Mr. Sean going to be there. Congratulations, and thank you so much for playing, Allie. You are the winner of...
6: Man!

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2: You know, crew, coming to the conclusion that it's people with culture that know how to celebrate
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2: I mean, man, Greg.
4: Look at you.
2: Dude, you just sent over a video, right? Of because you know how we get down out here for graduations. I mean, we go big. We got Tahitian bands. We got drummers. You know what I mean? We set up big speakers, man. And this is at the school when your kids graduated, right?
4: True.
2: But you just sent over a video of a mariachi band?
4: Yes. You see, my daughter graduated 2 weeks ago from Central Washington University, and she was part of the Latino contingent. And, like, bro, there were families

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1: Island 98.5, it's the Wake Up Crew. Big Core, Greg Hammer's over there. Shay Shay, what up? Yo, we got to send a big shout out, gang. All the way over to Chi-Town.
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2: Straight, bro. 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
1: 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He was like, oh, but cause I stay over here for work in Chicago. And I'm in this cafe and they're playing you guys on the radio right now. It's tripping.
3: Oh, that's fun.
1: Right on, Local Boy Cafe. Yes.
4: 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Because when I was in Chicago, where my library is, I like my fish and poi. I'm a big boy. Lomi salmon, pibicala, extra large lilikoi.
0: Yes. Island,

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2: Yo, good morning.
3: I hope you guys are enjoying the Father's Day, because I did mine. I swear to God, I was in and out of it because on the couch, Netflix.
2: Hey, what, did your kids barbecue for you or something yesterday?
3: They made that kind for me. They made dinner, but I didn't. We get up early in the morning. I took my brother and his wife to the kind. We go eat, what's that, Capoeira, Island Vintage in Capoeira. We go eat over there. It's that healthy food, killer food. Over there. So I came home. They was like, wow, you like go do anything there? I said, honestly, but I work Monday and it's Father's Day. I just like relax in the AC because look, hot.
2: Hey, you see, man, when dads get, or moms for that matter, get the day off, all we want to do is just stay home and do nothing.
4: What? You don't want to spend time with your dad?
3: Bro, I tell you, for real, because my son was like, wow, dad, hey, he's still tight. Oh, we're right there, Mike. I said, nah, 7 to 2. He's like, okay, go. He's like, where are you going? I was like, I'm going to relax in the AC. It's hot because I like enjoying myself, you know?
2: Yeah, man, I tell you. Hey, I'm glad you had a good Father's Day. I was just telling the boys, the crew earlier, we met up on Friday, huh? For the sausage.
3: Yeah.
2: But I never knew had that much sausage inside a cooler, bro.
5: You just empty. Jerry never did share his sausage with me. I'm upset.
2: Unreal.
3: No, I came to the studio for you guys, but I never knew you guys were off.
4: Why? We could have met Jerry in real life.
2: Yeah, he was looking for you.
5: Well, I don't know if I can accept your proposal this early.
3: Because I get to everybody. But thinking you guys are, but I got you guys.
2: Right on, Jerry. Appreciate
6: you. Awesome,
2: that,
6: brother. I love you, man.
2: You're the man, brother.
3: Yeah. Hey, love you guys, bro. Be safe, son.
2: Love you, bro. Hold on. After saying that, I realized I just said I'd meet up and brought up for sausage on Friday.
4: Oh. You don't realize what comes out of your mouth until...
2: Portuguese sausage. The edible kind.
4: They're all edible. What are you talking about?
2: Stop it!

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2: Oh, how's it? Oh, bro, that's like big ukulele.
3: Which do you like better, soda A or soda X?
1: I like the pop off.
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8: Yo, yo.

0: Raj. Like I said, hire us for your grad party and special occasion. We're here all week.
1: That's right. That's right, because you certainly can.
0: Man, you know, no wonder, Bej, off air, she was talking about what she does at night. No wonder. You're so tired, girl.
2: Yeah.
0: With those, her deep thoughts, man. She, like, goes off in a zone.
2: No, I have so many questions. And it used to get me in trouble, but now it makes you smarter.
0: Now, what were you doing last night on your Insta, man? You doing some poll or something?
2: Yes. So I did an Instagram poll. So I was on Instagram Threads last night, which is basically the new Twitter.
0: Okay.
2: And instead of scrolling through videos, I like to read thoughts. And one of the thoughts was, what is something that you thought was normal until you went to the doctor? And this one person commented and they were like, having inside thoughts is not normal. And I was like, what? So I'm tripping out. It's 11 o'clock at night and I can't sleep thinking about the people who can't think.
0: Pre-bong rip?
2: This is pre-bong rip. Jeez. I had to take a rip to process.
3: For me, it's, I'm just wondering, is it a pimple? Or is it a boil? I don't know.
2: Honestly, you ever taken a picture and try to upload it to Google? Ask it questions.
3: Oh my gosh, no. No, I have not.
2: It directs you to WebMD.
3: Can you imagine you do that and Google goes, is that lobster? You know what I mean? It's like, no.
0: Where do these thoughts come from? Have you always just like sat around and just thought about stuff like that?
2: Yeah. I mean, it's kind of like thoughts of a potagi when you really think about it.
0: But this is like for real for
2: real. These are for real thoughts, like deeper thoughts. And so this one guy's like, people don't have inside thoughts. Normal people don't. And I said, normal people? Maybe you're abnormal for not having inside thoughts. Because in my head, I'm thinking, how do you process thoughts? How do you process information given to you? Is it just you think of a document in your head? Like, you don't have your own thoughts? Like, who do you talk to in times of crisis when you need a talk with yourself?
0: So what do you do? Like, download your Excel spreadsheet?
2: That's what I'm
0: brain.
2: Saying. Like, what do you... Like, is there, like, a monkey with the symbols jumping up and down in your head? Like, I don't understand. And then it was, like... Then it went deeper, and it was, like, yeah, some people don't even have an inner radio. And I was, like, wait, people don't have songs that get stuck in their head? Like, how do you play songs in your head?
0: Greg,
2: like,
0: I'm visually looking at her explaining this, man, and trying to picture what's going on.
3: And she's yeah.
2: And speaking my mind right now because I was so confused last night. Yeah.
0: So it's safe to say you have an inside voice then.
2: Do you guys not have voices in your head?
1: I got a couple.
0: Yeah. Let's bring one of them out right now and see what's going on in Greg Hammer's head, man. Morning, who's
4: stop. Guy, go over there and do the thriller. Get on the stage, you gotta perform. No, I don't like perform, Dad. Ah, shut up, Andrew, you've gotta perform. No! No!
1: He's ready. Show business is his life.
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0: You never know what you're going to get when you pick up this phone.
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25: Yo.
26: What's up, buddy?
25: Hey, what's up? Hey, I just want to say, you know, I'm sitting here having breakfast with my girl, and I had such an awesome Father's Day.
0: That's good, man. Yeah. Happy Father's Day.
25: It was kind of bittersweet, though, because she, yes, I'm going to give up on my joke because I just forgot. No, I'm just joking. No, I did forget. Babe, what was my joke? She's cooking right now and she can't even remind me.
0: Yeah.
1: Dude. Oh, I remember when I had my first beer.
3: Yes.
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0: So it's been a hot minute since I've seen the same in the headlines, and we're going to be talking about Britney Spears.
1: Oh, Britney.
0: Yes. So she had her conservatorship, so she actually got her children taken away from her, and it was staying to her ex. And so she recently reconciled with her children, and after seeing her sons, she was like, you know what? I could have another kid.
1: Really?
0: So it's funny that you have the toxic song on.
1: I mean, because she went, man, she spiraled out of control, man. Like, she was going down a dark path for a while.
0: Yeah. I mean, that's a whole nother rabbit hole. But
2: I don't kid you.
0: She's 44 years old. I don't even know she can have another kid naturally.
3: You know what's a trip is that like Wahine's her age and a little bit older look at her and they go, oh, she was good and I feel bad or whatever. But younger generation, like in their 20s,
1: right?
3: They just look at Britney Spears and go, ew.
1: Ew.
0: They don't understand.
3: Because they're all Taylor fans. Taylor fan, you know?
0: Mm. Yeah, but I'm sure if Taylor shaved her head, like all those Taylor fanatics, what are they called?
1: Taylor's fan
3: Swifties.
1: Club?
3: Swifties.
1: There you go. Yeah,
3: Swifties.
0: I mean, they already dissect all of her songs already. They would be dissecting that, like how we did with Britney.
1: Wait, is that more conspiracy theory?
0: Britney's a lot more conspiracy. I mean, no. So Taylor Swift, like she writes songs about everyone she's dated, right? And there's a few questionable songs about their Happy Pride Month.
1: Gotcha.
0: About that, you know. Okay. So, but she's never outwardly said I'm into women. Mm-hmm. So yeah, it's one
1: she
0: of those
1: secret messages in her music.
0: Yeah.
1: Okay.
3: I am, but you don't see me writing songs about it.
0: Yeah, no, for real.
1: Oh man, yeah.
0: Yeah, but she's like, I think all she does now is just dance on the internet.
1: I see some of those videos. I'm over there like, man, somebody come get your mom, dude. Just come get her.
0: Yeah.
3: It's like Filipinos, like, you know, you have a big family party and then you got your one tita that's dancing and she's always all drunk and you know what I mean? She's wearing a short skirt and with a thong, but the thong isn't in the middle, you know what I mean? It's off to the side.
4: I can dance good, bro. Try love.
3: And you're like, whoa, tita, sit down.
1: Oh, nana.
0: Oh, man.
4: Don't dance to that. I can do it. No, for else, I can do it.
3: Bruh.
1: Oh, man.
0: But yeah, so I guess
1: Britney's crashing out and she wants to have
0: another kid. She's crashing out. I guess her kids had an intervention with her right before she checked herself into rehab, which I don't know how she's getting a hold of stuff if she doesn't even have access to her own money. So, I don't know.
1: I thought they fixed that, man. Sad. I thought they gave her her money back.
0: I think they did. Mm. But, I mean, she...
3: Well, her kids... They're old. She has with Kevin Federline, right?
0: Yeah, so they're 20 and 19. So,
3: okay, well, I mean, really so child support is over. And he was making good money as a manager of Wendy's. So, I mean, what, you know...
0: I mean, he was, like, in cahoots with her parents about money, too.
3: Yeah, he was.
0: You know... Her sons look well taken care of.
3: Mm. Yeah, that's good. That's good.
1: All right.
0: Yes, and as we're talking about artists, I kind of want to go into another person. Mm. A little later they came in, but it's in regards to One Direction, but specifically one person in One Direction. So we're going to be throwing it back. So Liam Payne actually passed away a little bit ago, I'd say maybe a year or two ago. And
1: that was in France or Paris or something like that?
0: Yes, he was in Europe. So he passed away, and you know, that's a conspiracy in itself. But he didn't have a will.
1: Okay.
0: So he had millions of dollars. So they're saying that basically, since he didn't have a will, it's going to his next of kin, which is his son. So his 9-year-old son is about to get millions and millions of dollars.
1: Right.
0: But his girlfriend that he was with wasn't in the will, so she's not even going to contest it. I think, you know, it's seeming like it's going to be a peaceful process in regards to the son getting his inheritance. Right.
3: That would be dog doo doo, bro. If you know, if it was a girlfriend and the son is not from her, and she would be fighting for, you know what I mean? And we don't know if that's what's happening, but if that was happening and there was going to be, you know, they were going to contest it or whatever, that's nonsense, man.
0: Right. But yeah, you know, it looks like should his go to the son. His name is Bear. He's been awarded his estate. Which the estate is $28 million.
1: Wow, not a bad gig, man, for a 9-year-old.
0: Man, how do I wake up into a body like that?
4: Yeah, but in this economy, come on.
0: Yeah, but it looks like most of it's going to be held in a trust until he turns 18, unless it's for anything necessary, which I think is smart. Because especially, you don't have any parental guidance of how to, you know, save your money.
1: It would be like that movie. You remember that movie, Greg? Blank Check.
3: Yes.
1: Yeah, remember that? And then the guy, he was robbing a bank, and then the kid gets banged by the car and all of this. They write him a blank check. So he goes and he buys all kind of crazy stuff.
0: Oh, he's a little boy, and he's like getting like a bouncy house castle and whatever.
1: Buys a new house, gets a bouncy house castle, I mean, all the stuff in the backyard. That's what would happen.
3: Bruh.
1: Yeah.
0: I feel like that's what happens to a lot of artists that are up and coming, that like they get their first check and they're like, okay, let's get the bags, let's get the grills, let's get the diamonds, and then next you know it, a year later they're on the streets.
1: Most artists do that. And like,
0: even some like sports players, professional sports players, they have to like coach them on how to be financially literate and responsible.
3: Because
0: it's so easy. Wow. Oh, I just got 20 mil. Let me just...
1: I'll show you how to spend that in 24 hours.
0: Right. Let me get some baddies and give me a pool and some champagne, and we're going to have a fun time.
1: All the stuff,
0: So, I'm glad that they're, you know, he has someone watching out for the money.
1: Yeah.
0: And then, have you guys heard of that movie Obsession?
1: I have heard of it. It just came out not too long ago,
0: Not too long ago. So, I actually saw it in theaters. Did you hear about it, Greg?
3: No.
0: So it's a horror movie.
3: But I just saw Titanic, so, you know, it's all good.
0: Okay.
1: What kind of movie is it?
0: It's kind of like a horror movie. Or like a horror thriller movie. Yeah, it's about U-boats.
3: Oh, okay. Oh, horror. Okay, just checking. That's what I thought you said.
0: You heard horrors inside of us. You know exactly what you heard. No, but.
3: I do.
0: So they, Obsession, basically, for the people who don't know, it's a thriller, psychological thriller, horror about a guy who basically does witchcraft and makes this female super obsessed with him. And this girl would never even look at him. This girl becomes obsessed with him that she's like, he's like, yo, I need some time myself. And like, there's that famous scene where she's like, no. And she's like shouting in the restaurant at him.
1: Yeah.
0: And I'm like, wow, it's so funny. Men can do this and it's fine. But a woman does it. It's a horror movie. It's funny. Hilarious. I love women in male dominated fields. But they made $300 million at the global box office. So it's actually...
1: Oh, man. It's doing good.
0: It's doing really good in the box office. And the person, so the director, the producer, he's actually only 26 years old. Or he was 26 years old at the time of the filming. So their budget was only $750,000.
1: Okay.
0: So coming out with $300 million is insane.
1: That's probably one of the better grossing shows.
3: I don't kid you, bro.
0: Yeah. And so he actually was offered, I think, like multi-million dollar deal to create a sequel or to create another movie similar to that. So, I mean, you're not even 30 and you're hitting millions. You know, I think that's awesome.
1: That's the guy that worked for his money, man. Right on.
0: Yeah.
1: Does it say what other movies he's done?
0: No, I think this is his first one.
1: Oh, well, good for him, man. Right on.
0: Yeah, awesome. But it looks like, you know, the SAG-AFTRA? AFTRA? The...
1: The what?
0: The SAG?
1: Don't get me.
0: The union. The filming union.
3: Yes. SAG.
4: Here's something that's Screen Actors Guild. I'm a member of the Film Actors Guild, so shut up.
0: Oh. Yeah. So apparently, you know, there's problems with the pay that people got and like having to renegotiate, knowing what they made in the box office. I'm like, don't you get like royalties or something?
1: Right.
0: But apparently that's something that's currently going on with that film and in the film industry. But other than that, you know, I think they did awesome.
1: Nice. Right on. I'm going to have to go check that out.
0: Yeah, I mean, it's been a while since I've gotten anxiety watching a movie. Because sometimes movies will like just make the sounds really loud to be like, oh, it's scary, like Insidious. And it's like, no.
1: You know what I do? I ruin, because Chev loves watching horror films, right?
0: Yeah.
1: But I always tell her, I'm
3: horror.
1: Like, horror. You got to say the actual R. Just to make sure.
3: Yes, you do.
1: She always like them, but her thing is like, I'll go and explain it to her. I was like, picture this right now. Camera walking in front of the guy, no music in the background, and 20 people going, yep, keep coming. She's like, why are you ruining them for me, man? I can't even watch this show anymore.
0: Oh, you're one of those.
1: Yeah, I'll ruin them.
0: See, I ruin it with questions. It's like me and the person's first time watching the movie.
1: You don't talk during the movies, do you?
0: No, I ask questions.
1: Oh, God. Even worse.
0: Like, and I make it like they know what's going on, but we both don't know what's happening. And I'm like, why would he do that?
4: It's like African American girls in a movie. They're just like, is he gonna die? What happens to that dude? Is he gonna be all right? Is he one of the main characters? What's that actor's name? You know what I mean?
3: My wife is like that. Whenever we go like a double date to a movie, it's like, I gotta let her sit by her friend and I sit by the husband because we watch the movie and they're like talking through the whole thing. The entire movie.
1: I'm over there. She's asking me all these questions and I'm like, we're watching the same movie. Why don't you just watch it?
0: Yeah, I wish movie theaters had subtitles. Yeah. You know how much better life would be? I wouldn't have to guess.
3: Yes. I don't kid you.
1: Any celebrity birthdays
3: today? You can go. They have.
0: Do they? Ooh. Yeah, we got Meryl Streep.
1: Okay.
0: Cyndi Lauper.
1: Oh, shit. Yay. Everybody be quiet. It's my favorite song right here.
0: Oh, yeah. Whip that hair, Koa.
1: Whip the hair. This was a... Girl, I don't know what whipping the hair is like, okay?
0: Why? I thought you were using the Rock Dwayne Johnson's hairline.
1: Dude, you know, I miss it, okay? I'll come out of the water and shake my head from side to side. Just
0: shake your dress.
1: Yeah, shake it on. No, we're nothing there. All right, who else?
0: And we also got Carson Daly.
1: Carson Daly.
3: All right, on Carson Daly. Mm-hmm.
1: He was
3: he's on Good Morning, Good Morning America.
1: Yeah.
3: No.
1: No.
3: The Today Show. Yes. And what's the one where they turn the seats?
1: Voice.
3: The Voice.
1: Yes.
0: I gotta look him up. I was like, at first I was like, yeah, and then you said The Voice, and I was like, what?
3: No, I bet you if you look him up, you're gonna go, oh, that freaking guy.
1: Yeah. Yes, what?
0: I see what they him call daily. That
1: forgettable face? No, forgettable name? I don't know.
0: I don't kid you. You know, he's had different weight classes, and that's why.
1: Yes. What you saying? He's fat.
0: No, so his main picture, he looks like this, right?
1: Mm-hmm. Yeah, yeah.
0: The second picture, he's like this.
3: Look, let's not pretend
0: Google set him up.
3: That we have not. Let's not pretend that at one time in our lives we got stung by an entire nest of bees. Okay.
0: Yeah, but that's how we can talk about it.
1: I was just looking at my photo from last year, bro. I was like, "Who's that fat?"
3: I don't kid you.
0: No, there's a picture of Koa on this one website. I'm like, Koa, you don't look like that anymore.
1: What website is that?
3: Water retention.
0: It was our little, index.
1: Oh, thank goodness.
3: Hey, if it's your birthday.

0: Girl, you're my Kanko. You're my swollen Kanko. Island 98.5 is the Wake Up Crew. Good morning. But I was trying, Greg. I was trying to make up words to that song, bro. You know, Greg Hammer.
1: He can.
0: He makes up his own words.
2: Shut up, you hot cankles.
0: Yes. Better, what was the Macarena song you did?
1: It's called Gonorrhea.
0: Okay.
2: One of them gonna have a margarita. Cruise on Bengali, my favorite cantina. On the corner, there's a nice babe. If she likes me, I might even get laid. Come with me. Got a stiffy, and if you're good, I'll give you a 50. One summer night, I'ma go for tortilla. Mexican village met a girl named Juanita. Stupid old me, I forgot to wrap my wiener. Hey, gonorrhea.
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0: I'm pretty sure you just walked into the best 30 seconds of your life right there, man.
1: I don't kid you.
0: Hey, I'm sure we got some tickets to give away to go check out something this weekend, huh, Shay?
4: Yeah, we do.
0: Aren't you going to be hosting it? It's the White Male Valley Concert,
4: right?
0: It
4: is. Oh, my gosh, guys. Yeah. It's my first public appearance.
0: Nice. And you're going to have one Radio OG with you, man.
4: I am.
0: Uncle Kimo.
4: Yeah, it's going to be fun. So we're giving a couple tickets away for Waimea Valley's Summer Concert Series. So this is going to be the first show to kick it all off. So it's going to be the last Saturday of the next 3 months. So June 27th is the first day.
0: Nice.
4: It's going to be Jerry Santos, Kamuela, Nene, and the Vitals. So yeah, I'm basically going to be hosting that. And yeah.
0: Wait, Greg's, when the last time you've been to Waimea Valley?
1: Oh gosh, when I was a beatman. But I know some people. I know some people that are involved out there. It's a really great place. Actually, you know what? I did a wedding there. Gosh, long time ago. I don't think Shay Shay was born yet. But whatever.
0: Cause you remember going over there? I don't know. Were you guys going field trips up there?
4: I didn't go to a field trip.
1: No, we used to go as a kid. We used to go like every other month, and I would jump. You used to be able to jump off the falls over there.
4: Wow.
1: But I would go. Yeah, but now you cannot. Too many guys got.
4: You need a life vest.
1: Too many guys got hurt there.
4: You got to wear life vests.
1: It's true. It's true.
4: Hello, we grew up Hawaii. We don't need life vests.
0: Different generation, man. I know. If it didn't kill you, you know.
4: Well, we weren't doing stupid stuff to like hold ourselves underwater. We jump in and come out.
0: All right.
2: That doesn't kill you, make you stronger.
0: All right, so this weekend, man, the Waimea Valley Concert Series is going to be kicking off over there. A beautiful place, 808-296-9850. 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
2: Yo, yo, Wake Up Crew, Big Koa, Greg Hammer, Shay Shay. Pumped Up Crew, my daughter, Kamile.
3: Straight.
2: She's coming back from New York, right? Ooh. The little model girl over there. So I think she lands today or tomorrow, dude. I don't know. I should probably get this right, huh? I'm the one that got to pick her up from the airport, that's why,
1: yeah? Yeah, time difference is hard, honestly, Koa. So hard.
2: Well, man, I was so excited when she told me she was coming home. I thought she was coming home last week. So, like, literally, I was leaving here, going to the airport, and then I decided to get on FaceTime with her, and I was like, hey, so I'm coming over there right now to pick you up, and then I look, I'm like, where are you? She's like, New York.
3: Mm-hmm.
2: I'm like, oh, hey, I'm excited, man, you know?
3: That's awesome, man.
2: You know, I like
3: that was awesome.
2: I like her to take me out shopping, go spend her money.
3: I don't get you. Because now she's, you know, last day was Father's Day, bro.
2: Yeah. Hey, you know, man, when the kids start making their own money, that's when you're like, hey, so where are we going to eat? Where are we going to eat
1: that? No, I kid you not. It really be like that.
2: Why, you, since, I mean, you're well off for yourself, right,
1: Shane?
2: When you go around your family, do they make you pay?
1: No, it's not that they necessarily make me pay. It's like, they look at me when the bill comes, and I'm like, okay, I'll put $200 down. Mind you, there's like six of us in my family, okay? And like, it's like $50 a person some places we go, and I'm like, sometimes I'll just throw in $100. It depends what's in my wallet that day. Sometimes it's only pennies.
2: What's in your wallet?
1: Right.
3: With my kids, man, they invite me out to eat, and guess who gets stuck with the tab?
2: You see what I'm saying,
1: That
2: Gregory?
1: Used to be me until my family found out I had money.
2: Unbelievable, man. They'll go and like, they'll go invite you out for your birthday, and then you're sitting around and you're thinking, man, wait a second. It's my credit card. Especially when the wife goes, oh, I got this, babe. Right?
3: Yeah.
2: And then they pull out your credit card and pay for it.
1: That's terrible.
2: Oh, man. That's why like, it's my birthday or Father's Day.
1: No, that's why you're like, I didn't bring my wallet. On my birthdays, my wallet does not exist.
2: Then they're like, Dad, you get your phone. Can tap to pay, you know.
1: Oh, I never set them up. I'm a dinosaur.
0: Come on, baby. Come on. Wake up. Get up. The Wake Up Crew.
1: Wake up.
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0: 98.5, it's the Wake Up Crew. Right over there to my left, your right, the six-figure Slim Shady Shay Shay.
1: Good morning.
0: In the building. What up, girl? Good morning. What's up, dude?
1: What's up? Oh, what's up?
0: Yeah, I just did some Pilates over the weekend. Drinking my matcha.
1: I feel like I definitely got like 2% wine taken off.
0: Yeah, yeah, right. You did, yeah, you're down to 12% now, kid.
2: I don't kid you.

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2: 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Big Core, Greg Hammer's over there. Shay Shay. What up? Yo, we got to send a big shout out, gang. All the way over to Chi-Town.
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4: What's up, guys?
2: My brother Andy would call me up or shoot a text. He was like, oh, but, cuz I stay over here for work in Chicago. And I'm in this cafe, and they're playing you guys on the radio right now. It's tripping.
4: Oh, that's fun.
2: Right on, Local Boy Cafe. Yes.
5: They make great Lami Lami salmon. Because when I was in Chicago, where my library is, I like my fish and poi. I'm a big boy. Lami salmon, pipi kaula, extra large lily koi.
2: Yes.

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0: So it's been a hot minute since I've seen the same in the headlines, and we're going to be talking about Britney Spears.
1: Oh, Britney.
0: Yes. So she had her conservatorship, so she actually got her children taken away from her, and it was staying with her ex. And so she recently reconciled with her children, and after seeing her sons, she was like, you know what? I could have another kid.
1: Really?
0: So it's funny that you have the toxic song on.
1: I mean, because she went, man, she spiraled out of control, man. Like, she was going down a dark path for a while.
0: Yeah. I mean, that's a whole nother rabbit hole. But
2: I don't kid you.
0: She's 44 years old. I don't even know if she can have another kid naturally.
2: You know what's a trip is that like Wahine's her age and a little bit older look at her and they go, oh, she was good and I feel bad or whatever. But younger generation, like in their 20s,
1: right?
2: They just look at Britney Spears and go, ew.
0: They don't understand.
2: Because they're all Taylor fans. Taylor fan, you know?
0: Mm. Yeah, but I'm sure if Taylor shaved her head, like all those Taylor fanatics, what are they called?
1: Taylor's fan
2: Swifties.
1: Club?
2: Swifties.
1: There you go, yeah.
2: Swifties.
0: I mean, they already dissect all of her songs already. They would be dissecting that, like how we did with Britney.
1: Wait, is that more conspiracy theory?
0: Britney's a lot more conspiracy. I mean, no, so Taylor Swift, like, she writes songs about everyone she's dated, right? And there's a few questionable songs about there. Happy Pride Month. About that, you know? Okay. So, but she's never outwardly said, I'm into women. Mm-hmm. So, yeah, it's one
1: she
0: of those.
1: She's secret messages in her music.
0: Yeah.
1: Okay.
2: I am, but you don't see me writing songs about it.
0: Yeah, no, for real.
1: Oh, man, yes.
0: Yeah, but she's like, I think all she does now is just dance on the internet.
1: I see some of those videos. I'm over here like, man, somebody come get your mom, dude. Just come get her.
0: Yeah.
2: It's like Filipinos, like, you know, you have a big family party and then you got your one tita that's dancing and she's always all drunk. And

0: and the son is not from her, and right. she would be fighting mm-hmm. for, you know what I mean? And we don't know if that's what's happening, but if that was happening and there was going to be, you know, they were going to contest it or whatever, that's nonsense, man.
1: Right.
2: But yeah, you know, it looks like his son, his name is Bear. He's been awarded his estate, which the estate is $28 million.
1: Wow, not a bad gig, man, for a 9-year-old.
2: Man, how do I wake up into a body like that?
3: Yeah, but in this economy, come on.
2: Yeah, but it looks like most of it's going to be held in a trust until he turns 18, unless it's for anything necessary, which I think is smart. Because especially, you don't have any parental guidance of how to, you know, save your money.
1: It would be like that movie. You remember that movie, Greg? Blank Check.
0: Yes.
1: Yeah, remember that? And then the guy, he was robbing a bank, and then the kid gets banged by the car and all of this. They write him a blank check. So he goes and he buys all kind of crazy stuff.
2: Oh, he's the little boy, and he's like getting like a bouncy house castle and whatever. Yeah. Mm-hmm.
1: Buys a new house, gets a bouncy house castle, I mean, all the stuff in the backyard. That's what would happen.
0: Bruh.
1: Yeah.
2: I feel like that's what happens to a lot of artists that are up and coming, that like they get their first check and they're like, okay, let's get the bags, let's get the grill, let's get the diamonds, and then next you know it, a year later they're on the streets.
1: Yeah, that's most artists do that.
2: And like some sports players, professional sports players, they have to like coach them on how to be financially literate and responsible.
0: Because
2: it's so easy. Wow. Oh, I just got 20 mil. Let me just.
1: I'll show you how to spend that in 24 hours.
2: Right. Let me get some baddies and give me a pool and some champagne, and we're gonna have a fun time.
1: All the stuff.
2: So yeah, I'm glad that they're, you know, he has someone watching out for the money.
1: Yeah.
2: And then have you guys heard of that movie Obsession?
1: I have heard of it. It just came out not too long ago.
2: So I actually saw it in theaters. Did you hear about it, Greg?
0: No.
2: So it's a horror movie.
0: But I just saw Titanic, so, you know, it's all good.
2: Okay.
1: What kind of movie is it?
2: It's kind of like a horror movie. Or like a horror thriller movie. Yeah, it's about U-boats.
0: Oh, okay. Oh, horror. Okay, just checking. That's what I thought you said.
2: You heard
1: what
2: you heard. You know exactly what you heard. No, but.
0: I do.
2: So they, Obsession, basically, for the people who don't know, it's a thriller, psychological thriller, horror about a guy who basically does witchcraft and makes this female super obsessed with him. And this girl would never even look at him. This girl becomes obsessed with him that she's like, he's like, yo, I need some time myself. And like, there's that famous scene where she's like, no. And she's like shouting in the restaurant at him.
1: Yeah.
2: And I'm like, wow, it's so funny. Men can do this and it's fine. But a woman does it. It's a horror movie. It's funny. Hilarious. I love women in male dominated fields. But they made $300 million at the global box office. So it's actually.
1: Oh, man. It's doing good.
2: It's doing really good in the box office. And the person, so the director, the producer, he's actually only 26 years old. He was 26 years old at the time of the filming. So their budget was only $750,000.
1: Okay.
2: So coming out with $300 million is insane.
1: That's probably one of the better grossing shows.
0: I don't kid you, bro.
2: Yeah. And so he actually was offered, I think, like multi-million-dollar deal to create a sequel or to create another movie similar to that. So, I mean, you're not even 30 and you're hitting millions. You know, I think that's awesome.
1: That's a guy that worked for his money, man. Right on.
2: Yeah.
1: Does it say what other movies he's done?
2: No, I think this is his first one.
1: Wow, good for him, man. Right on.
2: Yeah, awesome. But it looks like, you know, the SAG-AFTRA?
1: The what?
0: The
2: SAG?
0: Don't get me started.
2: The union. The filming union.
0: Yes. SAG.
2: SAG.
3: Here's something that's Screen Actors Guild. I'm a member of the Film Actors Guild, so shut up.
2: Oh. Yeah, so apparently, you know, there's problems with the pay that people got and, like, having to renegotiate, knowing what they made in the box office. I'm like, don't you get, like, royalties or something?
1: Right.
2: But apparently that's something that's currently going on with that film and in the film industry. But other than that, you know, I think they did awesome.
1: Nice. Right on. I'm going to have to go check that out.
2: Yeah, I mean, it's been a while since I've gotten anxiety watching a movie. Because sometimes movies will, like, just make the sounds really loud to be like, oh, it's scary, like Insidious. And it's like, no.
1: You know what I do? I ruin, because Chev loves watching horror films, right?
2: Yeah.
1: But I always tell her, I'm
0: horror.
1: Like, horror. You got to say the actual R, just to make sure.
0: Yes, you do.
1: She always like them, but her thing is like, I'll go and explain it to her. I was like, picture this right now. Camera walking in front of the guy. No music in the background.

0: and 20 people going, yep, keep coming, keep coming, keep coming. She's like, why are you ruining them for me, man? I can't even watch this show anymore.
1: Oh, you're one of those.
0: Yeah, I'll ruin them.
1: Oh, no. See, I ruin it with questions. It's like me and the person's first time watching a movie.
0: You don't talk during the movies, do you?
1: No, I ask questions.
0: Oh, God. Even worse.
1: I make it like they know what's going on, but we both don't know what's happening. And I'm like, why would he do that?
2: It's like African-American girls in a movie. They're just like, is he going to die? What happens to that dude? Is he going to be all right? Is he one of the main characters? What's that actor's name? You know what I mean? My wife is like that. Whenever we go like a double date to a movie, it's like I gotta let her sit by her friend and I sit by the husband because we watch the movie and they're like talking through the whole thing. The entire movie.
0: I'm over there. She's asking me all these questions and I'm like, we're watching the same movie. Why don't you just watch it?
1: Yeah, I wish movie theaters had subtitles. Yeah. You know how much better life would be? I wouldn't have to guess.
2: Yes. I don't get you.
0: Any celebrity birthdays?
2: You can go.
0: Today?
2: They have.
1: Do they? Oh. Yeah, we got Meryl Streep.
0: Okay.
1: Cyndi Lauper.
0: Oh, shit. Everybody be quiet. It's my favorite song right here.
1: Oh, yeah. Whip that hair, Koa.
0: Whip the hair. This was a... Girl, I don't know what whipping the hair is like, okay?
1: Why? I thought you were using The Rock Dwayne Johnson's hairline.
0: Dude, you know, I miss it, okay? I'll come out of the water and shake my head from side to side. Just
1: shake your dress.
0: Yeah, shake it on. No, nothing there. All right, who else?
1: And we also got Carson Daly.
0: Carson Daly.
2: All right, on Carson Daly.
0: Mm-hmm. He was
2: he's on Good Morning Good Morning America.
0: Yeah.
2: No. The Today Show and what's the one where they turn the seats?
0: Voice.
2: The voice.
0: Yes.
1: I gotta look him up. And then you said The Voice, and I was like, what?
2: I bet you if you look him up, you're gonna go, oh, that freaking guy.
0: Yes, what?
1: I see
0: what they
1: him
0: call
1: daily.
0: That forgettable face? No, forgettable name? I don't know.
1: I don't get you. You know, he's had different weight classes, and that's why.
0: Yes. What's he saying? He's fat.
1: No, so his main picture, he looks like this, right?
0: Mm, yeah.
1: The second picture, he's like this.
2: Look, let's not pretend let's not pretend that at one time in our lives we got stung by an entire nest of bees, okay?
1: Yeah, but that's why we can talk about it now.
0: I was just looking at my photo from last year, bro. I was like, who's that fat?
2: I don't kid you.
1: No, there's a picture of Koa on this one website. I'm like, Koa, you don't look like that anymore.
0: What website is that?
2: Water retention.
1: It was our little, index.
0: Oh, thank goodness.
2: Hey, if it's your birthday.

Aloha kakayaka, everybody. It's Shay Shay from the Wake Up Crew. That was Haiwata with you. Right now, I got Ikol Lushi's music to me. 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Woo!

Island 98.5. That was Bob Marley and the Wailers with Waiting in Vain. Right now I got Rebel Soldiers, Back to My Roots. 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

That was Seven Sons and Fia with Cotton Candy. 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

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I hope your start to this week is pretty cherry. You know what kind. Coming up in the mix, newest release from Rebel Soldiers. But right now we got Liquid Jordy. 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
2: 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That's birthday.
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